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0: want none of that. 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

0: Campus FM.
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Strange music, span range, left the range, then range, rove the range, became rover, cooking, I'm hot.

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Mind debris from landmine degree. Advanced mind decree. 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I don't know who told you different. 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

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Let me tell you what it is.

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1: That's love.
0: Both knowing you were right, never shook a living right, just gave me that look.
1: That's love.
0: When I had to learn the hard way and you would let me fall, but never did it out of spite.
1: That's love.
0: You told me never burn a bridge if

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And now she's nowhere to be found. And now you have nowhere to go.

In the pursuit of this music, I've met some very, very special people. Very, very special. They've no doubt have shaped my thinking on a lot of issues.